I'm in the booth. I'm gonna call you right back. Nah, I just gotta put this one part down. I'm gonna call you back. I'm at the studio, man. Man, quit playing with me, man. No, for real, don't play like that. Are you serious? How you know? Put that on everything. Damn. I'ma call you back. I'ma call you back.

And this is Roots and Culture, you know, every other Wednesday from 22 till midnight with Red Lion. See? Keep it locked. Kabaka Pyramid set up. Okay, Emma, okay.

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I'm going to try to tell you at this time. He ain't heavy.

Thank you very much. At this time, we'd like to do for you a beautiful number that was recorded and written by the Beatles. It is entitled Yesterday. One, two, three, four.

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We'd like to give you our rendition of Stevie Wonder's

When I think of music, I think of music in totality, complete. You know, like from the lowest blues to the highest symphony. You know, so like what I'd like to do is to exemplify each style of as many periods as I can possibly do. So I'm studying contemporary composition with Yusef Lateef in order to increase or expand my melodic ability so that I'll have enough melodies for tunes, you know, that I'll probably do for movies or excerpts that I'll have to write for the movies. I'm taking orchestral conducting to get into more sonorities of symphonies. For the next symphony I have a symphony entitled Life. I wrote it January 1st, 1972. And it deals with the different aspects of life, you know, the good, the bad, the positive, the negative, the dull, the exciting, you know, the whole thing, the tension, the calm. Everything that is being done now is just a combination of other periods grouped and changed around, adding rhythm and various things. I was listening to a thing I'm studying in my orchestral conducting class, a Stravinsky soldier history of a soldier. He uses the timpanis like a primitive person would use the timpanis. That was one of the things that Coltrane added to his music from studying people like Ravel, who had written symphonies, who had exhausted music, you know, to the point of just writing chords that were atonal, that didn't have any harmony at all, you know, just colors, clusters. I like to do blues as a reflection on a period or a period past and present in black people's lives, you know, because it is the complete negative or the other side, the secular side of the religious music that we had in our church. Well, I'm a country and western freak. You know, so, you know, I'm reflecting back on my cowboy days, you know. Plus, I dig the simplicity, which is the white side of the black heritage, where they branched off from us. The main thing is to seek as much education as you can get. Form your goals, decide what you want to be, and work toward that. But even if you don't have in mind what you want to be, study that education. Read. I like to have experiences. You know, I don't have any set hobbies, like I'm getting into exercising, you know, trying to keep myself fit, you know, for the next 80 years, I hope. You know, I want to go into photography. I like to take pictures. I'm still trying to make up my mind what I'm doing. I just got me an apartment in New York, you know, and I want to grasp more of the New York concept of life, because I feel if you can make it in the capital of the world, you can make it anywhere in the world.

0: last record is very different from the others.
1: Yeah.
0: Did you stop fighting?
1: No, but I was at home with my people, so I didn't need to be fighting no more, right? I was in the camp, and there was no war.
0: What is your special message?
1: Through peace and love and music, you know, and liberty. 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Death is trying to take life, and life is stronger than death. But people believe that death is stronger than life. But we know that life is stronger than death.

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1: Go roots and culture, Red Lion, you have a lot. 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

0: 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Roots, culture, shall forever live. 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

0: zoals gewoon lekkere pokus. 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
1: I get to bustin' like I'm a 30-06 when I'm ripping the beat up, but then I heard he got pissed when I got at the top and they made him pretty hot. Cause he knowin' the tech and he needs a dirty chop. He's handled, Holmes, he is a handful. 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I said this

0: I wreck this beat. Let me just check to see if Stephanie Mills left any extra refills of ecstasy pills next to me in the seat still, or she eat them all with a breakfast drink.
1: You inspect the sink.
0: In the habit of grabbing a mic and baffling, I'm adapting the lights, but I might just slot on my fucking writing tap. But after the night, I'm grabbing it right from the medicine cabinet, because that's what it's like. And attacking it like a dragon, a bite jack pack in a backpack when I write the sink. A pin up inside, a win up inside, a Benegas diner with a cigarette lighter. Figured I try to set a figure in the fire that'll trigger the sprinkler system and not escape with the getaway driver. Screwed up my limo collider with the Senate divider. I went through the window and ended up being pinned to the side of a semi-offender beside a friend of the guy's wife, friend of the flight attendant from Idaho. The chicken antenna in the vagina. Once when I pick up a pin, I'm venomous and I'm the slickest dentist. The menace like an evil dental hygienist. The sinister, you've been yelling to meanness. I ain't fitted this. I'm the genesis. Eminem is a nemesis to a feminist. Fucking smart, I look degenerate. I got LMD generous trying to tell me these men are just full of jealousy. Yippee is the female independence. Hell with a clitoris. Hit or miss, you will never consider this a bit of disappointment. I'll never fail to deliver this. Whatever the weather in this will be just like a certificate of authenticity. But I'm thinking about just trying to think of the quickest and sickest way to make them pick it. I pick a day to be pricked and I'm picking the wickedest shit to sight. Spit it back at a level incredible. Head from the rebel. Unforgettable. Better leave these beats are edible. Like a Santa Lucy festival. And I stalk my prey. You think you've got away. Not today. Murder you on a song and then I just say I was with Dr. Dre and Robert Blake eating lobster steak and coffee cake at a restaurant with Drake and Texas. Gotta make sure that our stories corroborate. I'm a lot to take. Like Kanye walking up on the stage for Beyonce. Like it's my job to say that you're not a real artist. But it's my obligation. Honest Dave is on his way. You are not. I mean, it's your replenish the punisher with his gun and your hunter words. And a clip all that which motherfuckers better run if you're not looking.

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Grab your loved ones or grab your love partner. And if you're by yourself, no worries.

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3: 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Hello, ladies and gentlemen. Welcome to the New Era Radio. By the people, for the people. From us, for you. No nonsense, just real talk.

Mass hysteria. This is Sector. 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I checked about the late great JB. Instead of sad on natural TV. I'm when and why these are the main things that I heard when I strolled down the lane.

total chaos. Man is resurrected, I'm confused, that things are getting hectic in my brain. What has happened? Could this be a big misunderstanding? It is. The hard working man is showbiz. It's a lie, so your voices don't be misled. Plus the news man said.

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A musical masterpiece, release that needs, and I will get much respect from MCs. Around the wave, thus I heard him say, this is fly. He's a cool type of guy, he's dope, and also bad.

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You feel greetings and love. This is the Africa Vibe Show. And if you're tuning in, it's 0207371301. 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Wanna feel the vibe? 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Yes, people, this is Precy Ama. Precy Ama Dede, so you know, feel long time no see. Wanna feel the vibration? Yes, greetings and love. It's been a long time we no see. Yes, people, it's a weekly program, so we'll be talking about information, of course, and we'll get you nice music and positive discussion. Some people will be giving up some, you know, calling in or coming alongside, so we can just, you know, have people still getting awareness, because awareness is very, very important. Greetings and love, Razo Radio, live and direct. Let me stick your presenter, Unajaz, hula vibe.

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You feel? 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

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This is Mbalax Music from Senegal, Senegambian region. Yes, special request going to you. Annette, I hope you're feeling a good vibration down there. 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That is Mr. K, presenter on a whole vibe.

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Yes, sir. Greetings, people. This is the Africa Vibe Show. Just hold our vibe. Geofro, this is Apap Juf. Yes, I am from Senegal.

Yes, I see. It's a tribe in West Africa. It is comprised of the Serere people in the west region of Africa, of living in Senegal and in Gambia and in the region there. This is the Serere people. They are the people who are fishermen and women, and they're more busy with the sea, and they produce fish and to the people them everywhere in the country. Yeah. So that is really interesting to know about the Serere people having all this nice vibration, this nice music. Of course, it is from the Serere tribe. Greetings and love, Razo Radio Life and Direct. Let me stick your presenter.

Yes, sir. Greetings and love. Wow, what a vibe, what a vibe. Yes, we stay with Senegal Vibration for a while. Uh-huh. This one is Seka Pointier.

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Greetings and love. This is the Africa Vibe Show. Oh. Let me stick your presenter. And this is Razo Radio, live and direct. On a whole vibe, we could just do it in a different style and fashion.

0: 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Uno feel a vibration, Life and Direct. So, on the holy vibe, you know, this your time. So, we're going to give you news from Dr. Sebi. Dr. Sebi 101, telling us about natural nutrition. See you feel? What a vibe. 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Let me seek your presenter. Uno just hold a vibe, you know, this your time. Yes, I am.
1: That you're about to hear. Naturally, when we say afford you a lecture, we should always walk away from that lecture with something that we could incorporate into our lives to make it a little bit stress less. The subject today is healing. But as you and I know, that healing has taken on so many vernaculars and so many shades. In fact, there are so many expressions in healing that has become confusing to many. This is why Sebi, a representative of the House of Osama, we have put together beautiful subject for you today, that it would clear all of the misunderstanding as to these many expressions of healing. What we will also see in the journey is that God appears at the very top, but since there has been a disconnection with life, a severance, it's difficult for many of us to know the things that would complement from those that would not. We said that the subject is healing. Well, in healing we hear about the Ayurvedic, we hear about the yin yang, which is Chinese, the Ayurvedic being Indian, the macrobiotic, which is Japanese. We hear from the homeopathic, which is European. We also hear about the allopathic, which is also European. But if we listen carefully, in mentioning all of these philosophies or modalities, one is missing. The one that is missing is the cornerstone that the builders rejected. But it is the one that completes the building. Well, ladies and gentlemen, we are proud to say today that you will be acquainted with the cornerstone as far as addressing health and nutrition. When we investigate the modalities before mentioned, we could clearly show that each and every one of them presents us with a substance that instead of complementing us, they do just the opposite. They offend our biology. We begin with the allopathic that shows that the use of carcinogens. But in the use of carcinogens, we find that they erode cells because they are acid-base. Being acid-base, there is a tendency to disrupt the harmonious flow of the body and causing stress. In fact, it robs us of our energy. We leave the allopathic and we go to the homeopathic. Homeopathy began by a man known as Hahnemann. He's from England. Hahnemann came out of the same school of thought as Mr. William Sessler and Alfred Binet. These men were biochemists, and they did a very good job in analyzing the human body and breaking the body down into a biochemical structure, understanding that the blood is composed of iron, the bones is calcium, the brain is copper. They break the whole body down and place it into a biochemical environment, which was correct. The problem with Alfred Binet, O'Connor, and this man Hahnemann is that I have to take a break. I'll be right back. We said that Dr. Hahnemann, like Mr. William Sessler, who was the forerunner of the science of biochemistry, decided to analyze the body according to the minerals that were missing or deficient would determine a disease, which was again consistent. They said that if iron is lacking in the body, well, naturally, the body would suffer anemia or some state of anemia. Anemia, hypoglycemia, leukemia, sickle cell anemia. But if the body is lacking of calcium, then the bones would be stressed. You're presented with rickets or osteoporosis, which is the breaking of the bones, cracking of the bones. That was also consistent. Where they failed is that when they decide to use the substance to replace the minerals that is deficient, they used an oxide. An oxide. What is an oxide? An oxide is a rock that you find in the ground. An oxide is what you make steel out of. So we'll explain, because this has not been properly explained to the general public. If someone is anemic, the doctor would diagnose and properly assess that iron is lacking. That is consistent. We have 28 years of showing that. When iron is deficient, then you'll be weak, you'll be anemic, you'll be lacking of energy. In fact, your very thoughts are not clear. They cannot be clear when iron is lacking, because iron is the mineral that conveys oxygen to the brain. Where they made a mistake, instead of offering the iron that is consistent with the human body, meaning that the iron that is supposed to be recommended should be one that has carbon, hydrogen, and oxygen, the CHO chain. That is not found in the oxide state, which is the rock. You see, the rock, the iron oxide, is what they use to make a bridge with. Steel. The body cannot assimilate a rock. But if we use our common sense and look for a plant that has iron as the predominant mineral, then naturally, common sense could show us that if this plant that is carbon-based, and the human body being carbon-based, there is affinity That is called chemical affinity. Because there is affinity, there is assimilation. So we leave homeopathy, understanding that that which is offered is an oxide that will not assimilate. As we leave homeopathy and we travel now to the Ayurvedic, which is Indian, we find that in their philosophy, the offering of the Ayurvedic, one of them is highly acid. It offends the kidneys. It crystallizes in the kidneys. This offering is ghee. Ghee is used in the Indian food. It is not my position to criticize the Indian food, because I suppose that the Indian food is consistent with the Indians. But for an African, not so. We cannot tolerate lactose because our DNA, our cellular structure, our gene just cannot assimilate lactose. It offends our biology. So we cannot look to the Ayurvedic for the answer for our particular medical conditions, because they will be offering us not only ghee, which is an animal product, but it will offer us likewise garlic. When garlic contains an oxide known as allyl, which is highly caustic, it burns cells, it destroys cells, it weakens the membrane. You and I have been told that garlic is one of the oldest remedies on the planet. Garlic is used way back into biblical times. Probably so. And I don't know if that is true. And it may have been so. But it has nothing to do with the African that live in the forest, which will be touched in a minute. Garlic. I use garlic in my inception, my early healing journey, because I was like many, reading the books and claiming that I'm a healer. And in the book it says that garlic is a substance that would lower the pressure. That is also true. But what they didn't say is that garlic, besides lowering the pressure, it has a tendency to weaken the membrane, to destroy the membrane. I will be right back.
2: Ready?
1: On the subject of garlic, garlic weakens the membrane and ultimately destroying the membranes. But we are told that it is a good medicine. So we leave the Ayurvedic and we go to the yin yang, the Chinese medicine. I was once interviewed on Channel 5 in New York by the Bill McCreary Report. The McCreary Report. On the program was a Chinese doctor, Dr. Wu, a very eminent herbalist. He said that in his givings, he said that Chinese people have been using herbs for 10,000 years. And they have recorded. I told him that that could probably be so. But that the African people have lived in the forest ever since creation. And that goes into millions of years. So you see, we should not even make a statement that the Africans or the Chinese been using earth for millions and trillions of years. We want to know, that which you are using, is it consistent with our biology? Is it electrical? sure we have to ask these questions. But because we have disconnected, they could give us anything. They could tell us anything. Little did we know that 90% of the earth that the Chinese people uses, and they would admit to it themselves, they are cultivated. And what does that have to do with anything? It has everything to do with everything. When you cultivate a plant, it means that that plant is unnatural. It is artificial. But we, not knowing that they are artificial plants and that they are natural, one that was made by man and one that was made by God. Chinese uses herbs that are hybrid. Dong Kwa, that's a hybrid plant. Golden Seal is a hybrid plant. These plants are made, and because they are made, the base has to be an acid one. So, well, we could not look to China for the ills of Africa, because my visit to China, I saw this, that Chinese medicine are not herbs. Chinese medicine are those same chemicals that are offered to every country in the world. There are people that use Chinese medicine in China, which are herbs, but they're not curing anything. I once had a patient that had diabetes in New York. This man is named France. France had a Chinaman as a doctor. He had diabetes. The Chinaman was treating France for 18 years. When France came to me, 3 weeks later, he had diabetes, disappeared. The Chinaman told France to ask me or to try to get the formula for me, how did I cure him of diabetes? But yet, we are told that Chinese people use herb for 10,000 years. I have not used herb, not even for 50. But we cure diabetes. So we turn from the yin-yang, and we go to the macrobiotic. The macrobiotic diet is a diet that came out of Japan about 50, 60 years ago. Dr. Osawa, correct me if I'm wrong. Is it not a fact that he recommended rice as one of the substances that we should consider in removing a disease? He said to eat large portions of rice. Ladies and gentlemen, rice is hybrid. Not only does it contain starch, and a high percentage of starch, a high concentration of starch. Rice contains cyanide. So when we eat rice, rest assured that your mucous membrane would be compromised. Now, how do we put this into a healing package? This rice diet. And I remember I lived in New Orleans, where many of my friends was telling me that this man was a scientist and that he recommend rice when rice is a poison. The only rice that is made on this planet that was made by God is that one that we call the wild rice. So why did we, the so-called Negro or the African, even elected to look towards Japan for the answer? We were in violation of God. Because when God placed us on the planet, he placed everything that we needed right on the continent. And now we'll go into the other modality that has not been mentioned. I'll be right back.
3: Ask our Father what dreams are made of.
4: Some dream.
1: Rice was the last of the recommendations that was made to us outside of Africa. So as we travel from the allopathic, the homeopathic, the Ayurvedic, the yin-yang, and the macrobiotic, in these five different expressions of healing, we never once heard of an African perspective, and rightfully so, because that was ours to do. But little did we know that we had to journey back home to that place that God placed us to look for the answer. Well, as we traveled back home, we found, yes, there is virtue in what God placed in Africa. So now we offer you, not only to our brothers and sisters, but to the whole entire planet, the African Biomineral Balance. What is the African Biomineral Balance? The African Biomineral Balance is electric food. Electric food, yes, electric food. You see, God is the answer, we said. But since there's so many different expressions of God, we have the Christians, we have the Muslims, we have the Buddhas, we have the Chintos, we have Yoruba, we have a whole lot more. One thing we notice in all of these expressions and philosophies of God is that each and every one of them consumes substance that the Creator did not make. So therefore, one could easily conclude that if there is one Creator, there should be only one school of thought representing that one Creator. But instead, we have many expressions. And the reason for that, we have just seen yesterday. By us indulging in those things that were not part of creation, it divided us from ourselves. Explain it? Of course. You deserve an explanation. When someone consumes rice and beans, milk, cheese, butter, and eggs, by the time that person reaches the age of 30, there's already the manifestation of a disease. Why? The membranes, the mucous membrane has been compromised to the acid food that we've been ingesting. In that breaking down of the cells, the part that suffers first is the brain. The thought pattern changes. Further, there is stress that we are presented with. A high degree of stress. Why? Because we are out of balance. You know, it is like putting gasoline in a diesel car, or feeding a gorilla grass. No, a gorilla eats grass, but a polar bear eats meat. You cannot give a gorilla the food of the polar bear, which is blood. Then you're violating the very creation of God. Because when God placed a gorilla in Africa, there was leaves. But for the polar bear, he placed flesh and blood. We now ask the question, why are there so many divisions and expressions of God? Well, just think about it. Just think about it for 1 minute. That the cows in England, when they were given meat, flesh, grind up with the concentrate that they were eating, what happened to the cows? They call it the mad cow disease. The cow was eating cow, and he became mad. We are eating cows, and we expect to be sane. So could that be the reason? Because God did not make a cow. A cow is a hybrid animal. He's not a product of life. But because we have disconnected, it is difficult for us to even see that that was possible, that an animal could have been made, but of course, it was made through grafting. This we didn't know, like they made an orange, like they made a grapefruit. I will be right back to continue this little conversation. Be back on the hybrids now. We left off about the cows not being a product of God, so therefore one should not drink its milk nor eat its cheese. But to know that, one has to reconnect. This is the title of the subject, the reconnection. The African biomineral balance that is responsible for curing AIDS, sickle cell, lupus, herpes, blindness, and many, many, many others, impotence, paralysis, was done because there is an understanding that allow us the privilege to do so, avails us the privilege to deliver to you the quality of healing that we offer today. It comes from the understanding of God. But like we said, many have many interpretations. We're not here to criticize any, but we are here to show that that interpretation that we have of God has given us the privilege to heal many people. The Bible says that the herbs are for the healing of the nations in the book of Genesis. It goes further in the book of Ezekiel. Herbs are for healing and the leaves are for medicine. The fruit shall be for meat. It goes on to the book of Revelation. Herbs are for healing. So we ask the question, if the book...
4: Casper Meijer met het NOS Journaal. 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
8: I am a product of disease. I am a product of a mother and a father that ate nothing but garbage. Was I not supposed to be born with asthma? Of course it was given to me before I was born. And this has happened to the race today. So we find that because in 1985, no one knew that carrots was a poison, how many more things are there that we don't know about? You see, God is the answer. If we knew the things that God made from the things that man made, it would be very easy for us to differentiate or to separate. If we could differentiate, we could separate. But if I put items in front of someone, even though they may have a master's degree or a doctorate degree, it means absolutely nothing. Because they don't know what's supposed to go in their mouth. They may know all sorts of matters in philosophy. Well, I am not a product of philosophy, so therefore I didn't give Benedict Spinoza or Plato, Aristotle, or Diogenes, I didn't give them a second of my time because I knew that they didn't have anything to offer to an African, and especially something to enhance my health that would make me happy with myself. That does not come out of Plato's Republic. That could only come from an environment that was made specifically for us, like the polar bear. You cannot place the polar bear in Africa, in the Serengeti Plain. Of course not. He would die in a fortnight or less. So therefore, he was placed in Alaska, showing us that there is environment and food that is consistent with a cellular group. So therefore now we come to the critical question. Why are we divided? Why can I love a Muslim and a Christian, a Buddha, and everyone else? Why can I do that? No, I was told by someone in Atlanta, Georgia just recently that I had to take one side or the other. Well, if I'm supposed to take a side of the other, then I would take the side of my foreparents. They were Africans, and I am an African. And because I took that position, I could see clearer. I could extrapolate from Africa those components that have me as healthy as I am today. And I am not as healthy as I could be or should have been, but I'm healthier than 35, 37 years ago when I had asthma. I was impotent. I had diabetes. I wore glasses 37 years ago. So I'm 67. I should be 37 years sicker. But no,
1: I happen to be not a Sikh, and thanks to God. But our understanding that led us to this God journey, we had to go back to Africa. We had to go to Africa because Africa holds the key. Whether we want to or not, Africa holds the key. In the year of 1987, your brother and servant, Dr. Sebi, was arrested because he claimed to cure AIDS, sickle cell, lupus, herpes, blindness, diabetes, and many other diseases. Dr. Sebi understood that for them to embrace what I said, their understanding had to transcend that which prevails. Because we are a product of the quantum theory. We believe in a philosophy. We don't believe in reality. We don't even know what that is. Because when someone places a glass of celery juice in their mouth, then they need to be questioned. Why? Because celery contains the highest concentration of inorganic sodium. So you see, again we show that we are not wrapped tight as we think that we are. But thanks to God, the message is here. The message of healing is here. Why? Because Hajar, that had a hole in her heart when she was only 6 months of age, was cured. Now Hajar is 15. Mecca is in Atlanta, Georgia. She had a tumor in her frontal lobe, and she was blind from age 8 to age 11. She's no longer blind, and she's seeing. We have Akilah Stroud, who lives now in Minnesota. She had sickle cell anemia. She was cured. And we have Mr. Stringfellow from Atlanta, Georgia, that had diabetes. He was cured in 7 days. So, ladies and gentlemen, I could go on and on and on and on and on and on and on. And I could produce diagnostic sheet in Honduras where people was killed of AIDS in less than 2 months. To you, it would be a miracle, but to us, it's common sense. What do? We adhere to that strict path that God designed for us. We're not as strict as we would like to be, because we live in America where it gets cold. Right there, my biology is being offended. You see, we are you, here with you, with the same poisons offered to you is offered to all of us. But what we are saying is that if that which we embrace for us healing is concerned, then the rest of the healers in the world, not only America, but in the whole entire planet, if they had embraced God the way they think that they are embracing, they too would cure AIDS, sickle cell, lupus, and the rest. It's not that it is difficult. It is just that we are not focused as we should, because we've been eating the meat for 400 years. So here we have it. Uric acid, meat, carbonic acid, starch, lactic acid, milk, cheese, butter. So here we have it. Carbonic, lactic, and uric acid. Eating away on our brain for 400 years, and then we gonna say that we are wrapped tight. No, we are not wrapped too tight. We've been violators. This is why I knew that many people that used to listen to the Psyche Network that was supposed to get all this spiritual guidance, they came to us later. Stress with a disease. Stress because of emotion. We know why. They will remain stressed regardless to your psyche prescriptions. You are eating the wrong food. But if we stop eating the food that is given to us today by all of these different philosophies, we would not need the Psyche Network. you could see, you would be able to see, because our nervous system would be at ease. We could project. Then, the better part of it is this. The love that one needs to have for self would arrive because there is peace. Love is not going to enter when there is chaos. And chaos only comes in when there is acid, when there is an acid substance offered to the human body. But once the acid substance is removed, peace enters. And now you could say, well, I'm in love, and I love you. Ladies and gentlemen, this journey is not a difficult one. It may be a tedious one, but we were compelled to make this tape, to bring this information to you, because there should not be any reason why, like we said, for the rest of the healers not to be able to heal the diseases that they are trying to heal. And I know that all of them are doing it with love. They want to heal. But when you use aloe vera, you use comfrey, you use vitamin A and E, well, you're not going to reach the goal that you're pursuing. The goal line would be receding faster than you could run, because you're offering all of these substances that has no place in human biology. Yes, the African biomineral balance offers that which is electrical, that which complements that which has not been offered. And this is precisely why we are curing the diseases that you find it so difficult to believe that we have accomplished. But yes, brothers and sisters, ladies and gentlemen, it was easy for us to show the Supreme Court of New York that yes, the African is capable of delivering, like all true history. Benjamin Banneker, George Washington Carver, Elijah McCoy, Charles Drew, and now you have the House of Osama, which is addressing disease from a cellular and a DNA level. This has not been done for us. All of these modalities and philosophies, none of them considered genetics. Because they did not consider genetics, this is precisely why we are sicker now than we ever been. Because as we look towards Africa, we would find that the people that live in the forest, that were our ancestors, there were no hospitals, there were no pharmacy, there were no medicines, there were no jails, there were no policemen, there were no judges, there were no money, but there was happiness, there was life. Those people were the strongest when they were brought here. How could they be that strong? Because they was in direct compliance with God. There was no rice and beans. There were no tofu. Because many people think that tofu is a natural food. Well, did you know that tofu was made in England? The bean is called soy. That bean was made by a Benedictine priest. His name was Gregor Mendel. He made the beans. That bean contains starch and inorganic silica. When you eat tofu, you're eating plastics. It is tofu, it is soybean that George Washington Carver used to make plastics. So let us ask ourselves the question, how could we use a substance that is used to make plastic offered to us as a nutrition? That is the disconnection. The connection comes when one turns to God and begins to ingest electric food. And that is what we offer at the House of Osama.
9: electric food to electrify the system. And because of that, we were arrested and tried. And thanks God, because we were consistent and we continue to do so, we had to win our case. Yes, brothers and sisters, healing is here. But healing brings love. And if healing was being offered, there would not be these various houses, such as I'm a Muslim, I'm a Christian, I'm a Buddha, I'm a whatever. No, there would be love. That's all. But it can't be, because I'm eating that which divides me. So if it's divide me, that gives me rheumatoid arthritis, I cannot even reach for a glass of water and bring it to my mouth because my fingers are paining me. I'm rheumatoid. So between my brain that says you need the glass of water and my hands to bring it to my mouth, there is division. So if acids could divide me within myself, what are the chances in dividing me and you? They are much, much greater. Crime is very high, not only in America, among us, in Africa. I just left Africa, and I saw that the division that exists in Africa among tribes is so great that I can't even marry a Hausa if I'm a Yoruba. But when I'm in love with someone, I didn't ask that some sister, what tribe are you a member of? No, she liked me, I like her, we get married. That cannot happen in Africa. You have to belong to the same tribe. So now we ask ourselves the question, are they wrong? No. Are we wrong? No. The same seed of dissension was planted in both of us. The diet that we are eating is undermining us. So now we are coming to a close, showing that we should not be offended. We should not be embarrassed. We should not be ashamed of the things that has happened to us in the past. They were supposed to happen. If that which took place in our lives, our experiences, was not supposed to happen, it would not have happened. But since we say that everything is in divine order, yes, we're going to live up to the very letter. Everything is in divine order. Well, if the black man was not supposed to be in America at this time in history, he would not be here. And if that person that we call the white man, if he was not supposed to go to Africa and bring us here, that would not have happened either. That is like writing history without mentioning Hitler. I cannot agree with what Hitler did, but I can't disagree either. But he was part of this historical chronology. We could take the same position against the white man. That you brought me here and made me a slave, then I should be angry at you. But no, that was supposed to happen. Now, the message of healing is here. That was supposed to happen. So I'm saying, since this message is here now, it behooves us to adhere to this message, because this message is godly. Yes, brothers and sisters, the message is here. Because there's evidence. There's surmountable amount of people that would give testimonies as to that they were cured, tumors in their breasts, passing tumors from the uterus, insanity and the rest. So we ask you not to believe what we say, because life is not based on belief. Life is based on what you know. And the fact of the matter is, we are not in love anymore, simply because we're not eating the foods that were designed for us. So therefore, we are left vulnerable to the discretion of others. And in that vulnerability, anger is the result. This is why when I heard that Malcolm grandson killed his wife, this is why when I heard that Malcolm grandson killed his wife,

0: that they claim are incurable, and that we are able to reverse those pathologies, and that we will continue to do so because it behooves us to return to the point of departure if we are lost. And I thank you very much.
1: Yes, greetings and love. That was a special episode from Dr. Sebi. It's very, very interesting. It's Dr. Sebi 101. Yeah, you can check it on the YouTube programs. And also, what is more important is the explanation how Dr. Sebi analyzes everything which is back to nature. That's all we have to know. Back to nature, we don't need no pesticides. We don't need no GMOs. We don't need all this unnatural and ungodly food, seeds, or whatever. All we need is to stay natural. And when the acid in our body disappears, as Dr. Sebi says, and we don't feed the body no more acidic food, then there will be pure love and joy in the whole of life itself. So this is the time now to really, really focus and to have the idea and the understanding that, of course, it's not everything that glitters is gold. That's why not everything that looks like food is food. It has to be natural. It has to be organic. It has to be electric. So with dealing up to life, people start to understand now that electric food is a real reality. It's not a joke, because the human body is electrical. Because why is the human body electrical? Is because without electricity, the human body is not functioning. And because of there is motion in the human body systems, that means it's only electricity that carries motion. So we have to understand it in a more natural way, that without electricity, there is no vibration. There is no motion. So understanding this level of consciousness, to understand how is the human body really functioning with electricity, this is the most important thing for us as humans, to understand that without electricity, the human body is dead, is non-living. So through the electricity that the human body carries, that is what helps the human body also to regenerate itself. All you get to do, all we need to do, is just to feed the human body with natural organic cell food. That's all you need. And then the body will take care of itself naturally. So that's why Dr. Sebi say, actually, we are not meant to be sick. And what makes us sick is, of course, the food that we ingest. So understanding what Dr. Sebi was saying the whole time brings me the joy to share this program with you all. And I hope you've enjoyed the episode very, very, very deeply. And yes, as it is a weekly program, every week, if I am around, you know, it would be nice that we elaborate on things that can help the people get better, to heal the human body systems, instead of ingesting all this so-called food and getting hungrier. I don't understand. People getting hungry, we're eating 4 times a day. Eating 5 times a day, 3 times a day. What? All these things, we not need it, because the reality is that the human body can heal itself when you feed it with the natural electric food. So you don't need eating and eating and eating and not satisfaction coming your way. You should be satisfied when you ingest electric food. And the electric food will help us to understand that we are electrical and we don't need to do otherwise. All we need to do is just to ingest natural organic cell food. Greetings and love, Razo Radio Life and Direct. Let me stick your presenter. Thank you to Dr. Sebi for this enlightenment to the whole of creation. Can you imagine understanding the sense

0: which is behind healing is just so logical, so organic, so natural to know all the simple facts of life, that the human body is electrical, and we need to feed the human body with electrical food, electric food that will help us to understand how life goes, because electric food really heals the human body systems. And when you ingest electric food, food actually should be something very effective to feed the cells. It's not only to make your belly full. That's no. You need to have energy after you eat electric food. You need to be electrified. So that's why Dr. Sebi also gave us the idea that you don't need to ingest dead meat or dead food to feed up an electrical human body system, which gives us the idea to understand that, of course, if the human body is natural, organic, and electrical, that's all we need. We don't need to feed the human body with acid foods. So people will ask, so what are acid foods? Well, it's very interesting, because acid foods, they are the foods that we ingest that gives us an excess amount of mucus. Mucus-forming foods, they are acidic foods. And of course, acid eats. That's why when you have too much acids in the bones, that is arthritis. And the same acid is also in the brain, then you have dementia or Alzheimer. So it is the mucus, which is acidic, which manifests through the human body in different systems of the human body. But it's the same, that's why Dr. Sebi said there's only one disease. And people tend to be really amazed when Dr. Sebi said there's only one disease. And only one disease means that it is only the mucus that disturbs the human body systems. That's why it can manifest in different kind of ways. Like I just said, when it's too much of mucus in the brain, then it's Alzheimer or dementia. Too much of mucus also in the eyes, then you have glaucoma or blurry vision. When the excess amount of mucus comes to the lung, you have bronchitis or you have pneumonia. And when the same acid also, of course, comes to the bones, it's arthritis. And when the acid comes to your excess amount in your intestine, then you have, of course, intestine cancer. Then when the mucus is really in your pancreas, then you have also a different kind of disease, that is the diabetes. And so the whole setup of all these diseases, which have got different names, is all caused by mucus. And that means that we are ingesting too much of mucus-forming foods. And that brings us to this level of consciousness that we ask, okay, so what are the mucus-forming foods? Well, mucus-forming foods are artificial foods, food, man-made foods, cultivated foods that are not from creation, that are the foods that never came with life itself. For example, as Dr. Sebi always gives us examples, like the rice, the white flour, like the yam, the carrot, the sugar, all these things that causes acid, almost the potato. We can go on and on and on and on and on. Then we can see why human being, why we are now suffering with all these ailments, because we are really ingesting mucus-forming food, acidic foods. So for humankind to really heal itself, we need to go back to nature. And it's not right that through so much of advertisements, they are fooling the human body, fooling the people, fooling our senses, just to make us ingest foods that will make us sick. It is a time for the revolution. The revolution that human being and humankind will be satisfied by ingesting natural organic food. This is the revolution. We should not take for granted because we're just eating and we're getting full belly. No, man. We should be making sure that we are eating and we are satisfied. One meal a day, 2 meals a day. All right. And also, everybody tells us that breakfast is the most important meal of the day. So we have to start it early, which is also untrue. Breakfast, you are breaking your fast. So you can eat like after 12. Midday is the best time. But sometimes, of course, circumstances like for some people, they cannot do that kind of program because of how the system projects them and the way they walk and the way they eat and drink. So we have to really watch out and know that the human body, we need fruits, vegetables, and of course natural organic fruits with seeds. We should not ingest nothing that don't have no seeds. So every natural food we eat should have seeds. And also, we should also learn to understand what are the natural foods that came with creation. Greetings and love, Razo Radio, live and direct. Let me stick your presenter people on Listen to the Vibe. So going to the Ita Liberty Show. What a vibe. Yes, I agree. Greetings and love.
1: The philosophy which old one race superior and another.
0: Yes, people want to see the vibration. Welcome to the second half of this program.
1: Is finally.
0: Because everything you know see that we do comes back to the diseases. So what we eat and what we drink, we should really watch out.
1: Everywhere is war.
0: Hold on. Now, the body systems. Okay. When the body ingests food, if the body ingests a natural organic cell food, that food is converted to blood. And when the body eats acidic food, it is converted to mucus. So this is very interesting for us to understand that level of understanding. Greetings and love, Razo Radio, live and direct with a whole vibe.

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Greetings and love, Razo Radio, live and direct. The Mystic, your presenter, wanna just hold a vibe. We're gonna go to Seeds of Freedom from Birna.

0: in order to pay for the costly seeds and the costly chemicals. So a high cost chemical intensive. Today, hunger is that today it's a rural phenomena.
1: The voice of Vandana Shiva.
0: Mainly among communities that are actually agricultural communities. So why are people who are growing food going hungry themselves? They're going hungry because everything they have grown has to be sold in order to pay for the costly seeds and the costly chemicals. So a high cost chemical intensive agriculture is a recipe for hunger. Secondly, the models of agriculture that chemical farming has promoted are monocultures. Monocultures are nutritionally impoverished. The same acre of land, using biodiversity, using organic and ecological methods, could produce 5 to 10 times more nutrition than a monoculture can. So maximizing the production of commodities for international trade is directly proportionate to the decrease in nutrition availability to local communities, which is why hunger grows. The world has to be fed. It has to be fed by growing food locally, to be used locally as the biggest proportion of the food basket. Some elements will be traded internationally. But what is traded internationally should not be staple foods. What is traded internationally should be that extra flavor of spices from India and coffee from Guatemala. That's all right. But to turn the world into a dependency on staples has nothing to do with feeding the world. It has a lot to do with controlling the food supply. The United States evolved a phrase during the Vietnam War, and the phrase was food as a weapon. The use of food as the ultimate weapon of control. And the tragedy is the growth of agribusiness in the U.S. has gone hand in hand with the U.S. foreign policy to deliberately create hunger locally in order to make the world dependent on food supplies, through which you can then control countries and their decision-making ability. So hunger has become an instrument of war. And food responding to that artificially created hunger is an instrument of war. Peace means you grow food locally, you grow food with peace, you grow food non-violently, and the countries that are today the worst victims of hunger could be the highest producer of food. Africa has the largest land per human being, per capita. Africa is an abundant continent. And yet, because of the deliberate policies, it has today been turned into a continent of hunger. India, which has the best soils, the best monsoons, the highest biodiversity, should not have any problem. We're growing enough food. And yet 70% of our children are going hungry because the economic system is robbing them of their right to food. So food production must once again be an issue of sustainability, taking care of the earth, and the human right to food must be an inalienable right. These rights cannot be ensured through a marketplace where food has become a commodity and a subject of speculation. We saw what speculation did in 2008. Food prices doubled, and the companies that control the food system doubled their profits, while riots took place in 40 countries.
1: Yes, greetings and love, Razo Radio, live and direct. That is Mr. K, presenter. I hope you're feeling a good vibration and a positive energy in this year time. Yes, Vandana Shiva is an activist. She talks about the realities, and they was labeling
0: the part
1: her
0: of me that is
1: she
0: is my big bindi.
1: And that activist. Yeah, because she is talking about the realities of life itself. Greetings and love, Razo Radio, live and direct. That is Mr. K, presenter. I hope you're feeling a good vibration and a positive energy in this year time. Yes, greetings and love. Gonna feel it. Yes, of course, as you know, I'll be here till 10 o'clock sharp to the dot. So people, Thank you all for joining me through this mission of creation. And hope to catch you back next week. By the power of the Most High, we shall meet again. Greetings and love, Razo Radio, live and direct. That mystic day also for nice of the vibration in a positive energy. Greetings and love on a whole vibe. This is the Ital Liberty Show. We're broadcasting live and direct from Amsterdam, Southeast. Yes, Groenevein, 94. What a vibe. Greetings and love. Razo Radio, live and direct. We just hold a vibe.

0: Greetings and love. Tell me, Mystic Diaz, so live and direct.
1: Oh, you won't be taking what's mine. I don't play by my culture. Oh, out of many one people.
0: Yes, out of many one people. And I thank you all for joining me to this mission of creation.

0: Yes, people, greetings and love, people, and I thank you all for joining me to this mission of creation. That the mystic day is so nice to be here. Yes, people, don't feel the vibration, but they are so life and direct. And this is the Ital Liberty Show. Greetings and love, people, and a whole vibe.
1: So no, I won't lower my standard.
0: Yes, I am major bless, and let us come together as one people.
1: Mine, who I am, I...
0: All people of creation, people, make sure that you eat the right food.
1: You won't be taking what's mine, I don't
0: because the food of the polar bear is not the same food of the gorilla.

Thank you very much. Here we are with you in Shrewsbury again. So you ready for the reggae music, everybody? Yeah.

God, you have declared the glory of Jah, and the firmament shows his handiwork. Sing.

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How you feeling, Ali, in the house? Well, I don't have to tell you what to do. You make your noise as you like. You're living in a democratic country. Run it.

Thank you much. Thank you much. Can I see the hands of all those who love peace? Intelligent, wanted, everlasting peace. Much necessary commodity which is called peace, which is so scarce in the world today. I could not help myself when I heard about the war all over the place. I could not help myself from making this song called World Peace.

It's not an easy game. It's not an easy game. It's not an easy game. Mr. Music, will you please play?